0: that old hunk of stuff.
1: You never know where you stand. 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
0: Sounds fine.
1: You like that kind of jazz?
0: Ooh-wee, man. Anybody don't like that just don't like fried chicken. Now, if you want to hear some boogie, then I know the place. It's just an old piano and an octave bass. Well, a drummer man's a guy, they call him 8-Beat Mac. And you'll remember slamming old Spahada Finger Jack. 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That's the place that really gets your kicks. It's open every night from about 12 to 6. 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
0: But you know, every time we get together, it's a mess.
1: And boy, I got my laughing jacket and my juggle boots on again
0: well,
1: tonight.
0: Well, I was thinking of us getting a jug of old loudmouth and we'll flip there.
1: Man, I'm hip there. Do do do
0: do. I thought this road was paved. Do do do do.
2: Do do do.
0: It is.

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Then she'll turn the lights down and we'll kiss some more. Start that record player and disconnect the phone. Then when things are quiet,

the sun didn't shine. I picked up my shovel and I walked to the mine. I loaded 16 tons of number 9 coal, and the straw boss said, well, bless my soul, you load 16 tons. What

Yes, sir, there's a menu, a Kentucky coal miner that Pert Nero's has sold to the company store. He gets so far in debt to the coal company he's a-working for that he goes on sometimes for years without being paid one red cent in real honest-to-goodness money. But he can always go to the company store and draw flickers or scrip. You know, that's little brass coins that you can't spend nowhere only at the company store. So they add that against his account, and every day he gets a little farther in debt. That sounds pretty bad, but even that's got a brighter side to it. Now some people say a man's made out of mud, but a poor man's made out of muscle and blood. Muscle and blood, skin and bones, a mind that's weak and a back that's strong. You load 16 tons. And what

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And what do you get? You get another day older and deeper in debt. St. Peter, don't you call me, 'cause I can't go. I owe my soul to the company store. 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I was raised in the bottoms by a mama hound. I'm mean as a dog, but I'm as gentle as a lamb. I load 16 tons, and what do you get? You get another day older and deeper in debt. St. Peter, don't you call me, 'cause I can't go. I owe my soul to the company store.

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When I went to the beach with this hefty maid, I never got sunburned, I stayed in her shade. 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Another food bill puts me deeper in debt. 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

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Getting 18 guys to pull her out of her seat. She weighed 17 tons, and what do I get? Another food bill is deeper in debt. 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I owe my dough to the grocery store. 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

Idaho Red, watch him reel and rock. A Highway 40 mainline driver with a gal at every coffee stop. 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

0: Hi, this is Elvis Presley. I sure appreciate you listening to my RCA Victor Records. And I'd like to thank all the disc jockeys for playing. Bye-bye.
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5: Early in the morning at the break of day, the party just started to get underway. All the gals sitting around nice and clean, while the boys just stood there digging the scene. All night long blowing bebop sounds, and that jive didn't move a soul. And somebody broke out with some low-down blues, and the house jumped ready to roll. Yeah. 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Yeah, you talk about a party. You came running down the hall, jumping up and down the wall. About 2:30, they served some rabbit stew with some shafafa on the side. Now, they said it was rabbit, but I found out that somebody there had lied. Because after eating about 1.5 pounds of that stuff, my stomach got awful hot. Would you believe it, man? It took about 1 pint of gin to untangle that grabbing knot. Man, you talk about a party. Yeah, you talk about a party.

0: half past four, there came a knock on the door, and a hush came over the place. Seems like the gal downstairs couldn't sleep a wink and came upstairs to shoot off her face. But when she dug what kind of a giggle was having, her face changed like the breeze. Would you believe it, Jack? In less than a minute flat, that chick was doing the mean strip tease. Man, you talk about a party. Yes, you talk about a party. They came running down the hall, jumping up and down the wall. 2 days later, someone called on the phone. She said, don't you think it's about time you came home? But by now, the whiskey and Simon was talking. I said, you don't like a woman? Start walking. And don't you dare talk to me in that tone of voice. Baby, you better learn how to speak.
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0: And mama? I don't know just when I'll be home. This party may last another week.
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She said, I'm from Newport News. 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

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Parlor floors are jammed with rug-cutting cats. 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There is something fascinating about boogie, woogie. 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

pain, darkness turns to light. 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

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That's the time when Tamahattan is gay. 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From the swanky to the cold water flats, parlor floors are jammed with rug-cutting cats. Boogie music is the feature, no doubt. 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There is something fascinating about boogie, boogie. 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Makes the world all right. That's wisdom. Boogie woogie on a Saturday night. 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Every guy can find romance with a gal. 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

0: 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I sure appreciate you listening to my RCA Victor Records. And I'd like to thank all the disc jockeys for playing. Bye-bye.
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0: 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I sure appreciate you listening to my RCA Victor Records. And I'd like to thank all the disc jockeys for playing. Bye-bye.
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